It's not time to make a change. 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You're still young, that's your fault. There's so much you have to know.

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Iron trees smother the air, but withering they stand and stare through eyes that neither

0: You're missing home. Only know you love her when you let her go. And you let her go.
1: 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Radio für alle.